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0: All right, here it comes. Bughouse Square on the hour.
1: Oh, man.
0: That was good.
2: What?
0: Do not let this be a bearing. Hey, it's Bughouse Square. It's Tuesday at 6 o'clock. Congratulations, you've fulfilled your obligation to get to this point.

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1: This week on Bug Out Square, I don't know, man. I'm just, you know, this show is billed as a kind of the feelings of the day filtered through my record accumulation. So, not a great day, man.
0: A vigilante man. Rainy night down in the engine house.

she make my electro kick all right.

Yep. Yep. It is. I had this guy, he was from Seattle, and he's like, yeah, we're from a ghetto. And I'm like, oh, man, oh, okay. And then I go there, and it was like, it was all like really nice houses and like white people. And I'm like, and he's like, yeah, it's like they're all like Irish Catholic, this whole like neighborhood. And I'm like, oh, really? And then I had to look up the definition of ghetto, and yeah, you know, it was a bit of a stretch, but the world as anyway, this is Bughouse Square. I'm Sean. It's something we do every Tuesday, 6 to 8. I'm going to talk about records that I played just because that's has to be taken care of. We had, that was War, The World is a Ghetto. Man, that song clocks in over 10 minutes. And for me, it's an easy 10 minutes. You know, that song really moves around. For me, I'm in it. I mean, of course, it's not for the short attention span. But we're here, you know, and we're, you know, stretching things out a bit. Radiohead in there from the King of Limbs. Did a song off that. Lotus Flower, I believe. I don't know. It was down in there. It's good. That's a record I haven't really, you know, I just like pick songs every now and again. I've never sat down and listened to that cover to cover. Maybe someday I will. The Doc. yeah, The Doctor. We did Portrait of a Masterpiece. Yeah, Dr. Dre. Early. Mississippi Muddy Waters has a Streamline Woman. Damn. Yeah. A Streamline Woman. Muddy Waters. That's good. That's with Johnny Winter. That's a great record. Great live record. Joan Jett and the Blackhearts. Cherry Bomb. I love this song. This is a much after the... This is the Blackhearts. So that was a Runaways song quite a few years earlier, half a decade at least before that. But that's a good... It's Red, too. And we're going to talk... One, and then we started off with Sisters Oh Sisters. No. Born in a Prison, Yoko Ono, from the Sometime in New York City record. And we opened up with Woody Guthrie from that's the song. Just here, I mean, I don't want to start talking about shit. I've been listening to the reality. You know, it's there's a station, KPFA here, and it's left of center, and it's very reasonable. It's not like craziness. You know, it's all super sound based in fact and good reporting. And now it's like, man, I go and I just watch other stuff and I'm like, oh man, this is all like super corporate, ass kissing. Yeah. So, hey, another show dedicated to, well, nah, all right, I ain't gonna get into it. But I will get into this.

Oh yeah, that's it's Black Sabbath. That's what that is. And this is Radio Valencia. We're near the corner of 22nd and Mission, in a beautiful Mission where it's always flat and sometimes sunny. It's a beautiful night. Holy crap, it is. It's a beautiful night. Although I guess if you like zoom out of San Francisco to the surface of the earth, apparently the whole planet is on fire. Yeah, so we got that to look forward to. Everyone will come here to try to breathe air, but the thing is, sometimes the air gets sucked out to sea and then it gets blown back in. And that's the worst, when you got like the air, like really bad air, just being like pumped in at a high rate. Yeah, here we are. It's Radio Valencia. A lot of shit going on in here. A lot of good programming. Tuesdays, that's my day. Tuesdays, 6 to 8. But we got Drop the Charges rerun. All right, sorry, so we don't get it. But we got LP Lounge, basically starts the day off. Bo's Veranda is that's like Friday night, but or Monday night. So there's that. House of Pride. Disaster sounds good. That's Scott's show. He's on top of it. John Hell's live bootleg bonanza. LP Lounge is good. I always check him out. He's good. There is Drop the Charges. That's a good show. Hag Riot. She's good. There's a lot of good Black on Black on Black. When they're doing it, it's doing just check it out. And if

We're doing this all over the world. It's fantastic. And if you also are, you know, some people, they make decent money. It's hard. There's a lot of people struggling, and it's just a crazy time where there's just this, it's a chasm of you know, it used to be a strata, the society, with there was a strata. Now it's just... it's just like poor and well, there's maybe three layers now. There's four, maybe four, but yeah, there's a lot of stuff below the good layer. Anyway, we're doing... there's a segment we do here. It's called Rise from the Basement, because it's no lie, in the basement we're miles apart. No surprise, going to rise from the basement. What it is, it's Homer Cordis, any style, any genre. Sometimes I just grab a guitar. If I feel it, I just may just like grab a guitar and play something. You going to do that right now? God, dude, what I... yeah, what the hell? I can't think.

Yeah, that's Fats Waller. Fats Waller. And that was Honeysuckle Rose. You know, man, that's some playing, eh? So there's this segment about the basement, right? So people send me links to where their music is, these home recordists. This cat, he was I think he was like the main dude of Paisley Shirt Records. So he sent me a, we had a correspondence, man, many years ago we started. So dig Paisley Shirt Records, go look in it, and it's all kind of like lo-fi. I don't think he's limited to the Bay Area, but is based kind of in this area. So we're going to go with this. I'm hoping it's going to work. I got everything turned up. This is My Heart is Filled with 100 Knots of Sorrow and 1,000 Knots of Resentment. So let's see if this works. I'm going to touch that. I'm hoping. Oh, look at it. It prompts me for a thing. Let's do it. Touching. There we go. You doing it? Mm-hmm.

know, I remember a few years ago, some funny things used to happen to me about 1956, 57. At that time, there was no blues scene or not really any kind of scene in London. And I used to go out and play my guitar in the streets and sing things with a pass and a hat round. I remember one particular night, I was playing my guitar in a little alleyway just off of Water Street in Soho. And I got busted by the police. This policeman came up, dragged me and my guitar and my hat full of pennies off to the police station. Anyway, the next day, I had to appear in Marlborough Street Police Court. And it was quite a day. Police officer giving his evidence. I was proceeding in a southerly direction, my lord, when I heard strange sounds coming from a Wardour Place, my lord. A sort of boogie-woogie music was being played. On further investigation, I saw the defendant standing there with a guitar and an old hat on the floor, collecting pennies. Well, I decided that he was contravening a breach of the peace there, as there was a traffic jam about 5 miles long down Wardour Street, wondering what all the fuss was about. So then I arrested the defendant. Just one moment, officer. What is this boogie-woogie music here we're talking about? Oh, well, my lord, said the officer, getting out his notebook, obviously been doing up his homework, is a kind of jazz rhythm music peculiar to the American Negro. Oh, what was the defendant doing playing this kind of music there in Wardour Street? Anyway, I got off with a caution, a year's conditional discharge, but I'll always remember that policeman and his boogie-woogie. So don't try to lay no boogie-woogie on the King of Rock and Roll.

I wanted you. And I was looking for you. But I couldn't find you. I wanted you. And I was looking for you all day. But I couldn't find you. I couldn't find you. You're walking, and you don't always realize it, but you're always falling. With each step, you fall forward slightly, and then catch yourself from falling. Over and over, you're falling, and then catching yourself from falling. And this is how you can be walking and falling at the same time.

Yeah, it's been Bug Out Square. Thanks for doing what you got to do to do. Let me get into this music before I don't want to have to walk on stairs too much. We had Creedence Clearwater Revival. We had Bruce Springsteen in there. We had some Tito Puente, some James Brown, some Drapa from Iceland, Korlasa Korndangang, Iceland. Crown of Creation, Jefferson Airplane in there. We had Mashed Potato, the Ventures doing, what was that? Poison Ivy. Nice. Talk Talk we had in there. Dumb Dumb Girl. We had some Escobal in there from the Other Worlds. Big Science, Laurie Anderson we had in there. Walking and Falling. We had some stuff from the Latin movie.

theme stuff. We did High Noon. We had some early back in there, Method Man and Red Man. That was a good tune. Definitely. We had some John Baldry in there doing the whole thing from the motion picture soundtrack, A Man and a Woman. We did, that's what we did. We had Bob Dylan in there from the Highway 61. Remember, we just got to be civil to one another and try to just get through this mess, man. Think rationally. Facts are, like, important. Other resources, man, dig deep. Don't just listen to everything and believe everything you see and read. Do the thing. Talk to people. Come on, we can do this, man. It's like, really? What else? We can just kill one another? Fuck no, man.

Well, good evening, everybody. Welcome to the program. My name is John Hell. Once again, it is time for my Tuesday night live bootleg bonanza right here on Radio Valencia.fm, the opportunity that I look for every week to share with you some of my live music. I've got a lot of it, man. I wasn't counting. I'm not that OCD. But I was pulling out one of my hard drives, terabytes worth of hard drives of music, and I was realizing it's almost full. And now what I collect, yeah, when it comes to my live bootlegs, are a FLAC. Now this is, there's no compression on this. This is a FLAC, compressionless, if you will, like not MP3, which compresses quite a bit. FLAC is this excellent source that I get when it comes to my music. It's the highest quality, that bit rate that I can get, because I really want to be able to share this with you. I want it to sound really, really pristine for you. I get very excited about it. Anyway, I got thousands and thousands of shows, hundreds of artists, and dozens of genres. I've counted them. There are dozens, plural, I have to say. And tonight, I got a couple really great shows. The first one, so these are two shows. The first show is not the full set, because the full set was about an hour and 16 minutes, and I cut it down to just shy of an hour, and it's the Billy String set from the Polo Field, August 1st, 2025, and they opened for Dead & Company. It's a great, great set. One of the tracks is the full band is together around a single mic when they do this really fun track called If Your Hair's Too Long. Great show, a lot of fun. Billy Strings, man, this guy is just a really young phenom. When it comes to guitar, banjo, to stringed instruments. If you don't know Billy String's story, go and check it out. It's worth your time. Our headliner tonight, Robert Plant and Alison Krauss. This is from Glastonbury. In England, the Glastonbury Festival performed live June 24th of 2022. And I took this one off of the BBC website. It's actually the video capture of it. And this one is the entire show, and it's really amazing, absolutely incredible. You know, they put out a couple of records now, and it's stellar. You know, Robert Plant is really something. I mean, you know, seeing him perform live, as a matter of fact, he was one of my very first concerts I ever saw back in 1985, and I saw him at the Cow Palace. This is before he started performing Led Zeppelin songs again. He was one of those artists that, you know, refused to perform all those songs from his famous band. And I think it was the third time I saw him, the Now and Zen tour, where he finally started to play Led Zeppelin songs. And throughout his career, you know, now he'll continue to. And in interview, he does talk about that. And he also talks about the idea that his career never ended after Led Zeppelin. He is an artist. He is a performer. He was in bands before Zeppelin and after. And, you know, his professional relationship with Alison Krauss has continued to flourish, and I really love the music that they put together. So I'm really excited for you to check this out. So again, we're going to open up with Billy Strings from August 1st, 2025 at the Polo Fields, and then Robert Plant and Alison Krauss live at Glastonbury, June 18th, 2022. Every Tuesday night is my live bootleg bonanza. If you have an interest in seeing the other shows that I've done, you can go to the Radio Valencia podcast page, and on the drop-down menu, you can look up John Hell's live bootleg bonanza. Boom, there it is. You can also go to my blog, the Hellfire blog, hellskitchenradio.blogspot.com. And when you go there, you're going to have a chance to see all of everything that I played, you know, going back many years. And you're going to see all of these sets. I always do a little write-up, you know, talk about the shows that I've played and the sources. So I like to share the sources with you so you know where I got them from and where the tapers and, you know, the performers, pardon me, recorders got it from as well. Also, my Monday night music mix, Hell's Kitchen Radio. You can also find the links to that on there as well, including all the playlists. I love doing that. That's Monday nights, 8 p.m. Pacific, right here on Radio Valencia. Are you enjoying the music that you hear on the station? I really hope you are. We have a lot of fun doing it. You know, these are DJs that are curating their own playlists, doing their own shows. They look at this as, you know, an art piece, as they should. I think that radio is an art form. And the DJs that we have on our station are really quite remarkable. Do you want to do a radio show with Radio Valencia? You can email us, station@radiovalencia.fm. Let us know what you're interested in doing. It is a dues-paying organization because we are a nonprofit and everything's out of pocket. But we have lots of slots these days. It happens but post-COVID, it definitely happened. And then with summer, people went on vacation. Why don't you come and join us? In the meantime, let's hear some Billy Strings from August 1st,
2025. And we're going to follow that up with some Robert Plant and Alison Krauss from Glastonbury 2022 right here on Radio Valencia. Enjoy.

All right, how the hell are you doing out there? Well, we appreciate you coming to check out our little portion of tonight's show, and we're glad to be bringing a little bluegrass to the party.

Well, we like to, try to sing into the can here a little bit. It's nice to just hear these instruments sometimes as they were before all of the electronic molestation. And we figure you folks might need a little preaching too, so we're going to give you some gospel here.

Oh, well, thank you folks so very much. We love and appreciate each and every one of you, and I want to take a moment here to let you know who these fellers are on either side of me here. Starting down there on the fiddle, that's Mr. Alex Hargraves down there, everybody, on the fiddle. Right here on the five-string banjo, that is Mr. Billy Failing. Right here on the big old upright bass fiddle, Mr. Royal Massat. And down there on the end, that is Mr. Jared Walker. And like I said before, we're just really nervous to be here, and we're so happy to see you folks.

Thank you very much, everybody. It's great to be back here again. This is a real treat for us. I see the same yellow flag every time. There it is, with the two W's.

Angelique, 1,000 francs.

trip. I don't know

teenager are as concerned as their parents with the public's conception of today's youth. These students are portraying what we consider bad taste in school attire and behavior. This student is wearing an ankle bracelet, dungarees, and dropped earrings. This student is wearing an extremely tight skirt and tight sweater, open shirt, black jacket, dungarees are mentioned in the code as not proper school attire. This group is our ideal of the proper school attire and social behaviors of the Hicksville Junior High.

And there's the saxophone. Welcome to Cheap Hooch Radio. We're doing it live at Radio Valencia. Holly Hooch is on assignment today, and I've got some new music for you from Kneecap, U2, Dry Cleaning, and a bunch of stuff that was rocketing around in my head. So why don't we get started with that? Cheap Hooch.

that was a fun set. There was a bunch of new music in there. Island Girl back on the air. So we heard American Obituary, which is the new song by U2. They've released an EP that is commentary on what's been happening in the United States. We heard a new song by Soft Cult called Tired. Then we heard Begging for Change, which is a cover that Pulp did for the brand new War Child album, which is coming out presently. The Sprint's new single is a cover of Decepticon, the classic Le Tigre song. And we also heard Jetstream Heart, which is a new single released by Temples, a British psych band that is like on album number 3 or 4. And that was followed by I Follow You from Melody's Echo Chamber, a French psychedelic artist that I've recently become quite enamored of. We're listening to At Sea by Carlton Melton, a Humboldt band that I don't know what it is about this song. I love this song so much. They're really good live, but they don't play much anymore. Anyway, if you hear of them playing, you should go see them. Let's listen. One of them moved north, ever northward. So maybe if you're in Seattle or Portland, you might see them. Well, they do some good stuff on stage. All right, you're listening to Cheap Hooch. I'm going to take it back to the music, and let's hear a little more Carlton Melton before I do that. Cheap Hooch.

Once again, some Carlton Milton in the background. We heard My Little Red Book by the Glorious Love. Love is was a great band. Miss Arthur Lee every day. Then we heard a couple songs from... A couple songs from Paisley Underground in 80s Los Angeles. Sorry by the 3 o'clock. Hazy Shade of Winter, a cover by the Bangles. And She Turns to Flowers by the Salvation Army, which was what the 3 o'clock were called before they were sued by or cease and desisted by the Salvation Army organization. We also heard Retributions of an Awful Life by Heartworms. Heartworms is a band that I've learned about because I am an amplifier for KXP, and I get emails with weekly music reviews, which is really great because it helps me find, you know, bands I've listened to on the radio, and also stuff I've never heard of or bands I would like that I didn't know had put out a new record. Anyway, that's how I found the Heartworms. And then we heard Dandelion by Just Mustard. Just Mustard is playing a sold-out show at the Café du Nord, I think, in 2 weeks. Just missed getting tickets for that. They should be awesome. They're from Dublin, Ireland. And then we heard How Will You Feel by Blackwater Holy Light. Blackwater Holy Light is playing at the Chapel on March 15th, and Maldoror scored tickets for us to go see them, so that should be groovy. And we finished off with a song by White Mylar called Still. White Mylar is a band that Maldoror and I saw at the Black Angels Club in downtown Austin, Texas, and I've been kind of following them, wondering if they'll put out new music, and they put out some new music, so I played it. We've got just about an hour left of the show today. It's been a beautiful weekend. It's been great seeing everybody out and about in the city, just enjoying the nice weather. Had a very fun night at Stookie's Cult Club on Aaron Blue Room last night, spinning psych rock for the gathered people who hang out at Stookie's. I forgot my headphones, though. Or I had my headphones, but I forgot the adapter for the headphones to work with their mixer. And so I ended up DJing for 3.5 hours without headphones, which was like being in high school. but it was a lot of fun, and it's a nice place. If you've never been to the Blue Room, they do live music there regularly, and a lot of live jazz, and they usually have

DJs on Saturday nights. Most weeks. It's pretty cool. All right, well, I'm going to take it back to the music because I have more music to play, as much as I love Carlton Melton and the sound of my own voice. We're going to start off with a song called Dozer by Plantoid. Cheap Hoot.

thought we'd start off with a real good song there. That was Prince from the album Purple Rain, which came out in 84. I don't remember when it came out. I think it was 84. But anyway, on this date, August 4th, 1984, it hit number one. At least I know that much. Where it stayed for 22 weeks. So, I felt like it was proper to play that. Well, this is the LP Lounge, and here till noon.

0: summoned by the way I always play his music.
1: Have to be back. Good morning. Still waking up.
0: Mark Nelson, the talented San Francisco indie blah, blah, blah. Something I read on the internet the other day that described it perfectly.
1: Indie slop over here. Just an indie slop artist. Slopping it up.
0: So he'll play some songs for us. Not live with his guitar, but he's got some songs picked out.
1: It's too early for that shit.
0: Damn, that would have been cool, though. But I understand. I feel like it's often too early for me to even talk on here anymore. I just play the music. I don't say a damn thing.
1: What is this? This is cool.
0: Oh, this is Herbie Hancock.
1: Nice.
0: What's the song called? Watermelon Man. So that's what we'll be doing here. So hang tight. And, well, yeah, have a good time. Wake up.
1: Get some donuts.
0: Yeah. Sorry, Mark. I thought about bringing donuts in for you, or at least...
1: Remember I brought them last time for the David Lynch-themed show?
0: Yeah, yeah. I was going to return the favor.
1: You had no idea what the significance was?
0: I did, too. I remember. I was a fan of Lynch. Jeez. You just knew everything by him. I didn't know everything by him. But,
1: I think I ate all those donuts. I don't know if you had one.
0: I couldn't find a Burger King around to help you. I was going to get you anything you wanted off the menu, off the dollar menu.
1: Cine Minis? Do those still exist?
0: Anything off the dollar menu, but I couldn't find one. Oh, my God.
1: Shit. That's the only reason why I came here.
0: Mr. Mark has a show on Thursday night. Sometimes
1: it's
0: he goes
1: death of something.
0: Sometimes he goes by the name Quiet Domino. I'm only going to play one song by Quiet Domino, only because I've played him quite a lot on here. We could play more. No, I'm just going to play one. He's only here for a short time anyway today. He's got to catch him. Right, I'm going to be quiet. We'll talk in a minute. But after this... Yeah, we're rapping now. It's okay. He's got a movie to catch after this on 70mm film. Just down the street.

0: How's it go? That's a good
1: dirt.
0: No, that's a good. I don't know what they call it.
1: Dirt.
0: I don't remember music theory or any of that stuff in school. What was that called?
1: Okay, a hook? Neither do I.
0: Is that the hook? I'm just joking. What is
1: that? Yeah, lead hook. Sure.
0: Oh, really?
1: Lead riff.
0: I like that. That sounds like it could be straight out of the '80s or something. You know what I mean? It's catchy. Good job, Mark.
1: Thanks.
0: You came up with that yourself?
1: Yeah.
0: Wow, you're very talented. I tell you. That was Quiet Domino there.
1: Good to be back on here. So much fun.
0: And,
1: What's your name? What is your name? What's your name?
0: Oh, right. Me, I just
1: What's
0: try
1: that
0: to,
1: man over there name?
0: I try to be behind the scenes anymore.
1: He's got no name anymore. Just like I'm trying to get rid of my name.
0: Yeah,
1: the
0: enough about
1: me. Thursday night show.
0: Yeah, enough about me. You know what my new DJ name is? It's... Because I feel like every DJ name is taken. This is a good one. I thought it was. DJ, surely no one's come up with this name yet. Number 754. Okay, great. All right. Anyway, we have Mark Nelson. Tell us what's going on. You got a show Thursday and you're quiet.
2: Yes, sir.
0: You're Quiet Domino, but you don't want to be anymore.
1: Something like that, yeah. Yes. Thursday night, I'm playing a show at the Lost Church here in San Francisco. In North Beach.
0: Oh, cool.
1: I'm putting an end to the Quiet Domino name. It's gone. It's going away.
0: And
1: hasta la vista, baby.
0: Well, we just heard there you had like synthesizers involved and well, computers.
1: Yeah, so Quiet Domino's been kind of my alter ego moniker for past almost decade now. Wow. And as we've heard on this show many, many times, you've always been super kind to play all my stuff. Especially as of late. Thanks, Mike. Oh, I can't say your name.
0: Yes, you can.
1: No, really, I can't thank you enough. You've been fucking... You've been playing
0: good.
1: The hell out of my stuff, man.
0: It's all good. My DJ name is Mike Raffone, because it's similar to my real name. It's all good. No worry, you can say that.
1: Microphone seems to like my music nowadays.
0: What time is... Oh, that was, and that's why I played that song. That song was the jam right there, I tell you.
1: I think you like my music a little bit. How flattering. No, but really, it's been super fun coming on here all the time and kind of reviving some of these tracks.
0: I last saw you in Oakland, and it was a good show. I really enjoyed it. And so this show, it's Thursday night. What time?
1: It should start at 8 o'clock.
0: And what do people...
1: Yeah, so I'm calling it the Death of Domino, and I'm not playing full production, full electric.
0: It's stripped
1: down. I'm doing kind of a stripped down, unplugged acoustic set. Playing some non-Domino songs too. It's just been kind of like a recap of the past decade of what I've put out. And yeah, I'm kind of like just trying to say farewell to this moniker in a proper kind of as classy of a fashion as I can. And yeah, it's going to be at the Lost Church in San Francisco here, North Beach, Columbus Avenue. Starts at 8 o'clock. Tickets are $15. You can get them online at thelostchurch.org. And my buddy C.W. Danzig is opening the show. Bay Area singer-songwriter C.W. Danzig, a buddy of mine. We've played some music together. He actually played bass at the very first Quiet Domino shows. I think for two shows, if I'm not mistaken.
0: Oh, cool. Is that the guy?
1: Way early on.
0: Is that the fellow we'll be playing a song of next? Not next, but... Well, we'll get to that when we get to that.
1: What do we got next here? Mike is running the...
0: All right, you're not aware.
1: Program here.
0: Here's one more, but this isn't Quiet Domino. This is just you as Mark Nelson. Here we go.
1: I got none of the hotkeys over here. That's
0: he doesn't
1: all
0: even
1: you,
0: know,
1: buddy.
0: He doesn't even know what I'm going to play. Here it is.

0: All right, great song called Leaflet.
1: Oh, thank you, man. Didn't know you were going to play that. Yeah, so you can expect the show to kind of sound more like that. I don't know if there's going to be any violin at this show, but joining me on that song, that was released under Mark Nelson, Lee Corby Wells, fantastic local musician, folk musician. She was joining me on harmonies and violin on that one and on that whole EP we did together a while back. Lee will be joining me as a special guest at this show. I'm going to have a kind of a rotating lineup of longtime collaborators. Well, actually, only probably two. Lee and my boy Devin Farney, who I think we're going to hear next here.
2: Ah, yes. On Thursday.
1: Brought a song of
2: on
1: his.
2: Thursday night, August. Whatever August.
1: August 6th. That's this Thursday, yes. Thank you. August 6th at the Lost Church this Thursday night. Lost Church, San Francisco.
2: And here's one with, as you said, Devin.
1: Yeah, so this is a, you're going to play Stay Hungry?
2: Ooh, I, that's what I need to do is stay hungry because I eat too, I'm always eating. And then, yeah.
1: Yeah, that's why we didn't bring those donuts. But yeah, Devin Farney. This is a track of his, an original song called Stay Hungry, his latest release, I believe, came out this year. Devin is a close collaborator, longtime collaborator, as I said, and a great singer, songwriter, and composer, all around incredible musician in his own right, and he puts out all his own stuff quite prolifically. So this is his latest track, and it's really good. Listen to it.

0: Yes, yes.
1: How good was that?
0: That was good.
1: Yeah, so that was Devin Farney featuring the great Chris Von Snydern on Devin's original song, Stay Hungry. Just came out. Check it out online or wherever. Where else can we find music now? Online. Online. Find it online. So yeah, Devin has been Quiet Domino's long time co-producer. He's helped me produce all the tracks that I've put out. So we've been working together a long time. He's kind of the studio bandmate. So he is a member of Quiet Domino. And he's going to be joining me on Thursday night. We're going to do a stripped down, kind of unplugged acoustic set.
0: So Devin
1: will be playing piano with me for most of it. And probably singing with me too. So I'm looking forward to that. A lot of these songs we're going to play. Like Quiet Domino has been kind of a synth-heavy, electronic, kind of dancier, weirdo, kind of alter ego project. But we're stripping it down. We've never played most of these songs, maybe all of them, in this kind of unplugged format. We've played acoustically together many other times for many other kinds of songs and shows, because we've done all kinds of music together for so long, but never the Quiet Domino repertoire. So I'm looking forward to this.
0: Dang, wish I could make it. Well, I shouldn't.
1: Yeah, what's going on, bro?
0: No, don't
1: fan number one over here can't make my show.
0: But I made the one in Oakland about a month ago. I did make that.
1: Thank you for coming by. That was the dress rehearsal for The Death of Domino.
0: I enjoyed that show. It was nice.
1: You plugged it on one of your last shows when we were approaching it, and I was like, mention that's going to be the last one. But that was I was doing an opening set for another event, and I thought after that, I was like, you know, I got to do my own. I got to like do that. I got that was like the death rehearsal. I got to do this proper. I got to build my own show around it, a more acoustically conducive venue, and do it right. And in San Francisco, and now Mike Raffone is bailing on me.
0: No. Maybe I will go at the last minute. Who knows?
1: It's all good.
0: And make sure you tell Devin I appreciate his, his contribution to Quiet Domino too. You know.
1: Oh yeah, he might be listening right now.
0: Since I'm a fan, All right. Yeah.
1: He might be hearing it right now.
0: Well, shout out to him.
1: You hear that, Devin?
0: Good. Thank you, Devin. Good work. Nice stuff. I love it.
1: Ditto.
0: Well, here's a song because now you're the DJ, so going to some Wilco.
1: Oh yes, we got the.
0: This song says Quiet Domino somewhere in the lyrics.
1: Oh, is this Wilco?
0: Yes.
1: Yeah, I Am Trying to Break Your Heart by Wilco. I got the name Quiet Domino from this very song, from the lyrics in this song.

0: Wilco. Such beautifully abstract lyrics. Haven't actually heard the song in a while, but felt appropriate to play, bringing it all back, full circle. Quiet Domino, that lyric, always, it grabbed me because it sounded like invisibility, like another name for invisibility, something like that, some invisible superhero.
1: I feel like I can identify. I try to be invisible these days on this show. I try not to say much of anything. Just play the good music. Yeah,
0: time to move on to new things. That's what I'm trying to do always, man. Reinvention, whether it be futile or invigorating. Yeah. And the lyric is, "You're quite the quiet domino, bury me now." So that's literally what I intend to do with Thursday night show. Time to bury it. But it's been fun.
1: And then you'll start a new venture, yes. Then you'll start a new.
0: I hope so. We'll see. I don't think I'm going to stop playing music, but I want to do something new.
1: Well,
0: Jeff Tweedy is one of my favorite songwriters.
1: And that's the lead singer of the Wilco, yes.
0: Yes, sir.
1: Chicago band, yes. They were big in Chicago, I remember.
0: Mike's got Illinois roots. I was like, how have you not listened to more Wilco?
1: Oh, yeah. I was probably into something else at that time. It was the 90s, was it? That
0: they were 90s big? And early aughts. Well, early aughts, yeah.
1: Oh, no.
0: I think that record's 2001.
1: Like, I was probably listening to some crappy pop at that time. Or no, I really like. I remember grunge.
0: The band
1: still
0: that you just mentioned that we shall not name.
1: thanks.
0: And I'm like, it's okay, man. It's okay. Like what you like. There are worse guilty pleasures. I don't think there's any such thing as a guilty pleasure when it comes to music, anyway. Unless it's something like.
1: Unless it's the Goo Goo Dolls. I'm just playing
0: unless
1: around.
0: Unless it's Stained. I don't know.
1: I'm just
0: even
1: playing.
0: That is not, it's like cool again.
1: I didn't mean to diss the Goo Goo Dolls. Or if it's
0: nothing wrong with them. I just love too much stuff, I guess.
1: Yes. Me too. And now here's something called Doing It to Death.
0: Yeah, more millennial slop.
1: This is a pick by Mark. Here we go.
0: The Kills, baby.
1: On RadioValencia.fm. I gotta keep that.

0: R.I.P. Kavinsky.
1: That was Kavinsky. Mark picked that selection there.
0: Featuring The Weeknd, long before he was a superstar. Yeah, really sad to hear the news of Kavinsky. The French DJ and synthwave musician extraordinaire.
1: He just died.
0: A lot of stuff. We all did.
1: He just passed away very recently. Like a few days ago or something.
0: Yeah. So I want to feature that song. And before that, we had The Kills. God, I love The Kills. What a great track. What a great fucking band. Underrated, I think. So good. Doing it to death. To continue the theme of death. The death of Domino.
1: Well, so folks, remember, there's a show Thursday night, August 4th.
0: No, 6th.
1: I'm sorry, today's August 4th.
0: Today's the 4th.
1: Glad you're here to help. It's at the Lost Church in San Francisco. And it's $15. It's going to be a great show this Thursday night. We're lucky to have, well, Mark Nelson here right now. So thanks, Mark, for joining us.
0: Thanks for having me, buddy.
1: Quiet Domino.
0: Always so fun. I got to bounce now. I wish I could stay for the whole show. This is always so much fun. We get goofy. We get weird. We get wacky.
1: And I failed to mention,
0: we play good shit in here.
1: Sometimes while you and I have been talking, the music behind us is Mr. DJ B, Mr. Donald Berkeley.
0: Oh, like, yes, like DJ
1: this,
0: B.
1: Like this behind us right now.
0: What up, what up? Good morning from San Francisco.
1: Don's in his studio many miles away.
0: Yeah, Quiet Domino, the Death of Domino shows this Thursday night. I'll be doing it unplugged, more stripped down, more intimate. C.W. Danzig is opening the show. It's going to be at 8 o'clock, Lost Church, San Francisco, for any of you listening on this Tuesday morning. Mike, can't thank you enough, bro.
1: Thank you.
0: Always so generous with playing my shit here.
1: Appreciate you stepping in,
0: I really
1: Mark.
0: Love it. It's awesome.
1: And what was I going to say before you left? Enjoy the movie. It's just a block away. Remember,
0: that's right.
1: There's previews and all that. Remember first.
0: Does Radio Valencia ever do anything with the Draft House? Alamo Draft House?
1: We exist.
0: Cross promotion?
1: No, we exist.
0: Local
1: right next
0: promotion
1: to it is what we do. Well, I'll end playing one of your tunes right now.
0: All right, man.
1: Before I carry on into my regular scheduled programming of LP Lounge,
0: I'm going to listen to the replay of the rest of the show later. Thanks again, buddy.
1: You're welcome. And the show is still on. He just left. All right.

As I said, today is August 4th, 2026. It's Frankie Ford's birthday, a fella named Frankie Ford. He sang the oldies. I'm talking about way back, 50s. And I'm going to play a song by him right now called Sea Cruise.

That was Superfly by Curtis Mayfield there. Because on August 4th, 1972, the movie Superfly is released, along with the soundtrack by Curtis Mayfield. It becomes a soul music landmark. Taking on the drug culture portrayed in the film with vivid commentary. I don't know, whatever, you've seen it, maybe you haven't. Anyway, that was Superfly, Curtis.

guest behind me here is the Beastie Boys with Electric Worm. It was nice to have Mark Nelson in the studio earlier today playing some of his songs. That was nice. I may slip in another song of his sometime in this half hour. And remember, he's got a show Thursday night at the Lost Church in San Francisco.

website. I recall mentioning earlier that today, August 4th, is Louis Armstrong's birthday. I'm sure I'll slip in a Louis Armstrong song or two in this last half hour. Born August 4th, 1901,

remember, you can catch him Thursday night at the Lost Church in San Francisco, August 6th. And it's Louis Armstrong's birthday today, as I said earlier. Okay, might as well close with this great number. Not close. I still got a few minutes.

DJ B says he's a fan too. I started off with a song by Prince from the album Purple Rain, because today it hit number one in 1984 on this date. And I'll close with one by him, but it's a cover. The dude from Slipknot sang this at a solo performance the night Prince died in Minneapolis. Here he is. I'm out of here. Stick around for more great programming after this. RadioValencia.fm. I mean, we'll listen to some of it at least. Next show's about to start. All right.

Sometimes I get dates wrong. Was it 82? Was it 84? Oh, God, I got to look it up again. 42 years old. I know that much.

That's the old standard, Am I Blue, in a brand new, up-to-date version. But people first heard it this way. The year, 1929. A song, a songwriter, and a singer.

Musically, a great deal has happened in three decades. Today's hit single needs a lot more. A catchy sound, a catchy rhythm, a catchy voice.

Everyone making singles looks for that elusive hit sound that can bring a recording artist $50,000 for an hour's work. The arranger makes his contribution when he reaches into his bag of tricks. He thinks of instrumentation, maybe an electric organ.

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0: However, this is a vocal single, so maybe we'd better introduce our arranger, Carl Brandt, to our vocalist, Joni Summers. Joni, meet Carl.
1: Hi, Carl.
2: Hi, Joni. 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
1: No, I haven't.
2: Well, it's a great old tune, and I think you will enjoy it. Let's see, let's try it in F, huh?
1: Am I blue? Am I blue? I know this is too high.
2: Yeah, I think you're right. Let's try it in C, huh?
1: Am I blue? Am I blue?
2: Is this key okay for you?
1: Fine.
2: Good. Well, we'll do that. Now, let's see. What about tempo? Let's try it about this tempo, huh?

0: this kind of a feeling here on this thing. Maybe this is a little too swingy for this day and age with rock and roll and so on. Wait a minute, I've got an idea for an introduction. Something like this. And in the band with the saxes and vibes, it'd sound like this. I think we need a little more into this introduction than just the saxes and vibes. To add a little interest, we can use a skip beat figure in the bass, using the bass trombone and the string bass on it.
1: A week passes. The arrangement is finished, a part for each musician is copied, and musicians are hired, and the studio is booked. The hour for recording arrives. The arranger, hearing his work for the first time, has some new ideas.
2: Get it to us on a brush.

0: Searching for that startling something that might help make this single a hit, the conductor asks the trombones for a special effect.
1: Now, boys, will you try something? And Thorny, we're going to do the boys are going to pop their mouthpieces with the palm of their hand. And
2: we never get them out of sound. Be stuck in there for
1: Bar 39, please.

0: It may take half an hour until everyone's happy with the arrangement. And then a tense young vocalist steps up to the mic.
1: Joni, it's your turn on mic. Let's take this whole arrangement from the top.
2: All right.
3: Okay, here we go. From the top, right here. One, two, three.

0: isolation hall here.
1: So that the band won't be picked up on Joni's mic, she's placed in an isolation booth with a directional mic.
2: Am I blue? Am I blue?
0: Joni, what are you making some noise back there? I can't seem to figure what it is.
2: I'm tapping my feet.
0: Better try it with your shoes off this time.
2: All right.
1: But that's just one of the unexpected sounds that sometimes interrupt recording sessions.
0: Okay, from the top again.
2: Am I... Bless you.
1: Accidental interruptions are one thing. Creative ones are another. Here, the conductor teaches Joni something about interpretation.

0: Joni, you hear what the trumpets are doing there. Can you make your pickups, going into the change of key here, can you raise your pickups something like the trumpets are doing? Da da da da da da.
1: Sure.
0: Right.
1: Uh-huh.
0: Okay, let's try it once more.
2: Same bar.
0: Same spot. Here we go.

0: Joni, if we can change the lyrics here from "If Pete's plan with your man done fell through" to "If you try, but your guy won't be true." You got that straight?
1: Got it.
2: Eventually, the performance is polished to everyone's satisfaction. Now, the producer, conductor, vocalist, musicians, and engineers concentrate on recording the basic master take.
0: B-10000, 998, take 8.

0: Sounds like we finally have a good take. But there's one important part still to come. We've got to learn how Joni Summers becomes her own vocal trio.
1: Was a time I was his only one.
0: After the session, perhaps days or weeks later, Joni's back in the recording studio. Her only accompaniment is a set of earphones through which she hears her single voice as she first recorded it with the band.

If loneliness drives some girls to prostitution, it drives some men in another direction. The history of homosexuality is as long as the history of man. From the glory that once was Greece to the decadence that destroyed Rome, homosexuality has been both despised and idolized. Alexander the Great, Julius Caesar, Frederick the Great, Leonardo da Vinci, and Michelangelo are but some of the names that any homosexual will point to as examples of virility and a defense of his way of life. Though nothing new, homosexuality is having an upsurge since the war. Whether it is an actual increase or merely an increased public acceptance is a point to be argued. The Mattachine Society, an organization for homosexuals, claims that one male out of six is homosexual. Homosexuals no longer hide in shadows, giving secret signals of recognition to each other. But rather they have joined together into groups or clubs in an attempt to seek freedom and acceptability for their type of sexual inclination. They can be found in all walks of life and on any street in this lonely world, forever searching for whatever it is that drives them on.

You know, we didn't plan this. We're going to have an extra treat for you. So we're going to have Dante and with Jerry King backing him up. Here's Dante singing a song for you, okay?

0: Excuse me.
1: Yeah?
0: Do you know how to do laundry?
1: What?
0: Well, this is a laundromat, right?
1: Yeah.
0: Well, I've never done laundry before, and I don't know how.
1: You're kidding.
0: No.
1: Well, the instructions are on the inside of the lid.
0: Inside the lid?
1: Yeah.
0: Really?
1: Yeah.
0: Oh, okay, thanks. Thanks a lot.
1: Yeah, yeah.
0: Okay, inside the lid, eh? Let's see. Ah, there we are. To wash clothes, follow these 5 easy steps. Okay. Number 1, put clothes in machine. All right. Number 2, put in detergent. Okay. Number 3, close lid.

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Who knows how late we run. I, Dr. Howland Owl, don't always know. 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

0: I like, Ted.
1: 30. 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
2: 30 days in the hole.
1: Yes.
2: Yeah. 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
1: Lord, I'm missing.
0: Oh, yeah.
1: Come on in, man. That's it.
0: Yeah. Yeah.

0: Judson. Ladies and gentlemen, I'd like you to meet a friend of mine. This is Judson Fountain.
1: Did you say get a little drunk and fall in jail?
0: Listen, I'd like to give you why don't you give us a little sample of what you're going to
2: well,
0: do
2: I
0: on
2: did
0: the show.
2: Show. The next time I'm on your show, Frank, I won't look this bummy. I'm going to play an old man like this.
1: I'm coming out to get you. I'm going to kill you.
2: And if I'm allowed to, I'd like to have Don Costello to play the part of the drunk whipping.
0: Okay, that'll be fine.

0: you occasionally have a bit too much to drink? Well, you should listen to the Maldoror and Dr. Junk Show. We'll get you home from the bar safely. Here's an actual recording of us dropping off a longtime listener at his very doorstep. Let's listen, shall we?
1: This is letting himself into his home. And you're in.
2: Thank you.
1: Be careful. Sleep on your side. You all right?
3: No. Just shut the door. It'll be fine.
1: All right.
0: 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Dr. Junk and Maldoror are not actually responsible enough to make sure you get home. No civilians were harmed in the making of this promo. 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It'll be fine.

is Smelly Kelly from Red Meat. And when I'm in San Francisco, and that's all the fucking time, I listen to Radio Valencia because they play that good roots shit. God bless you. 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

great Frank Turner there. Two off his album Love, Iron Song that came out in 2008. Just phenomenal stuff there. The first song was I knew Proof Rock before he got famous. The first track off that album. Then in the middle there we had The Tallest Man on Earth with The King of Spain from The Wild Hunt, which came out in 2010. And Photosynthesis there at the end. Also, Frank Turner off the Love Iron Song from 2008. You're listening to ES Beats. I'm DJ ESB. Thank you so much for joining us wherever you are in the world. It really means a lot, especially the fact that I'm competing with the World Cup. So there you go. Speaking of competing, I heard Qatar came back and won that game, which is crazy, after how awful they were in the last tournament that they actually hosted. And Switzerland, you should be ashamed of yourselves. You've got an amazing Leeds player on the bench. Bring him on sooner. Okafor, he would have helped you out there. Can't believe you lost that match. Yeah, I'm DJ ESB. I'll be with you for the next 3 hours. We're going through our personal vinyl collection. Some of my favorite songs. We heard three of them right there at the beginning. Frank Turner, he does this thing called Lost Evenings, which he sings about in that first song you heard. And he does this big concert. I think it's every other year. This is the 9th one that he's doing this year. He's doing it the last weekend in September in Dallas, of all places. So on the Thursday night, he does the first 10 years of his career. The second night, he does all acoustic. The third night, he does the next 10 years of his career. And then on the final night, he does the greatest hits. And yes, yours truly has tickets to the entire thing. I've been wanting to go to this ever since I first heard him all those years ago. And I'm very, very, very excited to go to Lost Evenings with Frank Turner and the Sleeping Souls and everyone else that'll be there. Beans on Toast is going to be there. Will Varley, who we'll hear later in the show, will be there. There's a lot of people that I've listened to over the last few years, over a decade, that will all be there that night, all four nights. And I'm really, really excited. It's a very special treat. I've always wanted to do it. I never thought I'd be able to do it. And he picked a place that wasn't too far. So Dallas it is. So you're listening to ES Beats. DJ Original Brewer will be here in the studio at some point. She's walking down right now. It's gorgeous, so she's taking her time. I actually went to go see DJ Adame at Kizar for the first half of the Switzerland-Qatar game. I went over to say hi to her. Yesterday I was at the Mad Dog in the Fog here in San Francisco, which is the original football bar, where DJ Q-Nut was working for the first time. So it's a family affair, everyone. I'm strategically putting family members at places I like to go and reaping the rewards as a result. So, you're joining me in a very emotional state. I know that's a shock. I don't get emotional. I always get emotional, people. And it's been a really rough week, I'm not going to lie. Found out on Monday that we lost a friend to cancer, aggressive bout of cancer. We'd only just found out on Friday that she had it, and DJ Original Brew and I were talking about going to visit her, and then on Monday we found out from Island Girl, who you can listen to on Sundays. Casey was a friend of the station, a friend of ours, curated Catastrophe on Sundays from 2 till 4, and then Cheap Hooch from 4 till 6. Much closer to Casey than I was, but obviously she was just a beacon of light. Anyone that knew her, she just shone through. And so there's going to be some emotional songs today too. It is definitely impacting how I picked the songs, but they're really good, I promise you. And they're rousing, and let's dwell on the pad. Let's celebrate life. And then I found out Friday morning that my cousin had passed away. Stuart, and back in England, and it's just been a really, just an awful week, just bookended with loss, really. And so, yeah, let's play some tunes, shall we? Let's cheer ourselves up. Let's find that light. Music is always the balm that brings us together, as a certain Morrissey said. But right now, we're going to go back to The Tallest Man on Earth, one of my favorite songs. It's a slow one, but I needed it. Toodles.

My Back, I'll Go On. That was If I Ever Stray by Frank Turner from an amazing vinyl box I bought a while ago called Songbook. So it has a bunch of his greatest hits, a bunch of demos and bootlegs, and it also has a live recording of one of his concerts. Actually, I think the DVD of that concert, I think Maldoror might still have it. I loaned it to him a while ago. Maybe he gave it back and I just don't know where I put it. But yeah, Frank Turner there with If I Ever Stray. In the middle there we had Everybody Wants to Rule the World, of course, by Tears for Fears off their amazing groundbreaking album from 1985, Songs from the Big Chair. There were so many songs I could have played from that. I just wanted something a little more uplifting after the first song we heard, which was Dark Bird is Home by The Tallest Man on Earth off the album by the same name. Dark Bird is Home came out in 2015, and I saw that DJ The Watsons were in the chat room, and yes, we've seen both of those together. That was amazing. Tallest Man on Earth is amazing live. It's funny because Freaks of the Front were talking about it when I played the first song from them, from him at the beginning. And we've been fortunate, Original Brew and I have been fortunate enough to see him a few times. We got to see him do a double bill with Passenger from Brighton, which was also just amazing. So really good live. And yeah, Frank Turner, of course, I can't wait to see him again in September. Four nights in Dallas. It's going to be just wonderful. DJ Original Brewer has just walked in the door. I think we should play some Tycho for her. You're listening to ES Beats. We're going through our vinyl collection alphabetically, Sesame Street style. And right now we're on the letter T. By the end of today, we'll have made it to letter Z or Z, depending on where you reside. And then don't worry, there's still more vinyl after that. When we come back in the studio, you have no idea how many soundtracks I own on vinyl. And it's not going to surprise you, but it is a lot. And it won't be enough for one show, won't be enough. Let's put it that way. It's going to be a lot of fun. We're going to go through movie soundtracks alphabetically next time we're in the studio. Although I don't know when that's going to be, because the World Cup's on, and I'm a big World Cup nut. I've missed this. I'm going to miss my first World Cup match of the tournament this afternoon doing this show, Brazil against Morocco at 3 o'clock. This will be your soundtrack in the background, hopefully, while you're watching it. We're going to put it on here in the studio with no sound. DJ Original Brew brought that screen down for us, so we will have the match on. So I guess I won't be missing it. I just won't be listening to it, and I certainly won't be at a bar where my daughters are working. Should we get some music? Here's some Tycho for you. We're still on the letter T, people, and we've got to get all the way to Z. Toodles.

0: Geico there.
1: Oh, hold on a second.
0: There you go.
2: Hello?
1: Now it's a show.
2: Now you can hear me.
0: Hi, honey.
2: Hi.
0: Well, now it's a proper radio show with you in the house.
2: But now I know that I am made fun of for not wearing headphones. I just don't like wearing them.
0: It's okay. You just don't get to hear yourself.
2: I don't care.
0: I get to hear how amazing you are.
2: I don't need to hear myself.
0: And my dulcet tones.
2: Actually, I don't. Does anyone really like to hear the sound of their own voice?
0: Yes, they do. They really do, especially when you have a radio voice like this.
2: Well, I don't have a radio voice.
0: I'm just kidding. I don't like to hear my voice either.
2: No. That was good, and I loved walking into Tyco.
0: Yeah, you got two Tycos.
2: I know it. The first one is
0: and a Traveling Wilburys.
2: And I love Traveling Wilburys. Traveling Wilburys, fun fact, reminds me, well, of DJ Pop Pops, but in particular, it reminds me of driving to Tahoe with DJ Pop Pops and actually a friend in high school, Tessa. I don't remember why. It was just the three of us. Everyone else either must have been there already for some reason, but the three of us drove to Tahoe together. Tessa came with, I think it was 4th of July. And yeah, it was, I think, it must have been a new album or a new cassette tape because that was the era we were living in. And DJ Pop Pops literally played that just front and back and front and back. And I was kind of scarred for a while from hearing it, but it has very nostalgic memories.
0: Well, it's funny because they came out with that album, they called it Traveling Wilburys Volume 1. That was what they called it.
2: Yeah.
0: And when you look at the photo of them all, I mean, when I was a kid, they just looked so old. They're all in their 30s. I mean, they still, when you look at it now, when you look at the album cover, they do look older than us. Mm. And I think they're at least 15 years younger than us. All of them. I don't think any of them was 40 at the time.
2: I don't know.
0: I mean, maybe one was 39 or 40, but yeah. Traveling Wilburys there in the middle with End of the Line.
2: Mm.
0: Right? Was End of the Line? No.
2: No, it was All Right.
0: Oh, I played the wrong one. I played a different song. Sorry. Mm-hmm. I wrote in End of the Line.
2: Oh.
0: But it wasn't. It was...
1: Come on, Richard.
0: Oh, I did say it. No, it was. It was End of the Line.
2: Is that the name of the song?
0: It was End of the Line.
2: Oh, all right.
0: Yeah.
2: Well, I don't know.
0: Yeah. It was End of the Line, everyone. Your knowledgeable DJ knows exactly what he's playing.
2: I would imagine that you would.
0: We kick things off with Pink and Blue by Tycho with Saint Sinner.
2: That's one of my faves.
0: It's so good. The 2019 album, Weather. It's actually, it's the same album. I can't remember the name of the instrumental. We own it. It's around here somewhere. You're probably going to hear it later.
2: Yeah.
0: But then he came out with the same album with lyrics and called it Weather. Oakland DJ Tycho, we got to see him, for us, it was the opener of the Castro Theater.
2: Yeah.
0: It was the first thing we saw since
2: Freshly redone.
0: Yeah, just amazing. I mean, I know that, what's his name, was there for weeks. Sam Smith.
2: Sam Smith, yeah. And people raved about him.
0: Yeah, but we waited for Tycho, and he did not disappoint.
2: Well, Sam Smith was kind of pricey.
0: Yeah. So we had Tycho there with Pink and Blue from Weather in 2019. Then we had End of the Line by the Traveling Wilburys from Traveling Wilburys Volume 1 from 1988.
2: Yeah.
0: And then at the end there, we had A Walk by Tycho from the first album I got from them, Dive, which came out in 2011. Mm-hmm. We got some more Tycho for you. We're still in the T's, people. And we're not leaving until we get to the Z's or the Z's, depending on where you are.
2: Z's here.
0: So should we keep going?
2: Yeah.
0: It's more Frank Turner. I know you're not surprised. We've got a lot of Frank, so we gotta get through. You know, it's funny. DJ Grandma and DJ Pop Pops. When you say Frank, they have Sinatra. When I say Frank, I think
2: you
0: Turner.
2: Mean Turner. Yeah. Yeah.
0: So here's some more Frank for you.
2: Okay.
0: Four simple words, just beautiful.
2: Toodles.
0: This song is amazing live. I cannot wait.
3: Because we're all so very 21st century. You're probably listening to me on some kind of portable stereo. Maybe you're sitting on the back of the bus, or it's running up your sleeve and you're across from your boss, or you're sitting in your bedroom on your own with the light.

0: such a fun one.
1: So good. That was the demo. So I, that was Tape Deck Hot. From Frank Turner, but in well, the album came out in 2013. I think in 2023, I bought the 10-year anniversary of the album, so it's got two vinyls in it. One of them is the original album, which you've already heard,
0: yeah.
1: And then the second vinyl is all the demos that he did that day,
0: which is so crazy.
1: That's the first time he ever played that song in front of an audience, and it still sounds amazing. I mean,
0: totally.
1: He has a couple of bum notes on his voice, but it's incredible.
0: I don't know that I really noticed.
1: It's pretty incredible. That was the demo of Recovery.
0: Yeah.
1: By one of my favorite artists of all time, Frank Turner. And that's the end of the Frank Turner block. I mean, it was the end of the T block. We just went through the letter T of our vinyl collection. We had Travis in there. We had Tycho, Frank Turner, Traveling Wilburys. It was a lot of fun. And so we had, in that last block, we had Four Simple Words by Frank Turner from Tape Deck Hot. It came out in 2013. Oh, I just saw Rafa.
0: Nope.
1: We've got the game
0: we
1: on.
0: We may or may not be all

0: So watching the beginning of the Brazil match.
1: Yeah, so we've got Brazil Morocco on in the studio with no sound, and they were just going through the Brazil lineup. And my favorite Leeds player of the last 20 years, 15 years, Rafinha, who doesn't play for them anymore, but he's amazing and still loves Leeds based on the interviews you're seeing this week. He is starting for Brazil, former Leeds player. So yeah, that's another reason to cheer for Brazil today. After that, we had Raise the Bar by Travis from their last album, 2024's LA Times. Very underplayed and very underappreciated. It's a fantastic album. I think it's their best album since their first two, which is really kind of what put them on the map.
0: Yeah.
1: And then we had Horizon by Tycho from his 2016 album Epoch. Again, Tycho is a local DJ from the Bay Area, born and raised in Oakland. We get to see him a lot. We're spoiled because he's local, but he's phenomenal. It's just a great mood. And then, Recovery, the demo version by Frank Turner from Tate Descartes. And that is the end of the letter T. And as the Brazil game gets going here, we thought we'd go to the letter U.
0: Ooh, okay. Did we?
1: We did. Yeah, we definitely thought that.
0: So that would be you.
1: You.
0: You thought that.
1: Yeah.
0: See what I did there?
1: So I was deciding what to play here off this album.
0: Okay.
1: Every single track. Oh, hold on a sec. Let's start again. Sorry.
0: Okay. Well, there's some not technical difficulties, but just more some reconfiguration here with the vinyl. But, you know, got to get it queued up.
1: We're going to try that again. So, yeah, I was deciding what I was going to play.
0: Okay.
1: Off this album. Usually I don't go for the most obvious.
0: True.
1: But I had to go with the most obvious.
0: Okay.
1: So, everyone, kick off your shoes.
0: Oh, boy.
1: Have a dance around your kitchen, your living room, wherever you are.
0: I'm guessing this must be Underworld.
1: No, it's U2, man. I don't have Underworld on vinyl.
0: What?
1: It's U2.
0: Okay.
1: Toodles.
0: Toodles.

0: think DJ Grandma was probably doing a little bit of dancing on that one.
1: You think?
0: I think. Well, apparently that was her album, yeah?
2: Yeah, it was her album. That's a great album, too. That 1984, came out in 1984 by Van Halen, and the first track was 1984, followed by Jump There, one of DJ Grandma's favorite songs of all time. So you're listening to Radio Valencia. Radio Valencia. We are ES Beats.
0: Yes.
2: And we've been doing this since late November of last year, where we're going through our own personal vinyl collection, which means you're at the mercy of what we own. And there's a lot of songs that we love that we don't own on vinyl.
0: Yeah.
2: And there we had one album from the letter U, represented by Joshua Tree by U2. We had Where the Streets Have No Name. We figured we'd just go with the one that gets you bouncing from 1987. And then we went right into V's, and we started with Van Halen with the V's. We've been going through. What I try to do is do one song from each album. Otherwise, it's just going to be forever.
0: Yeah.
2: So believe it or not, if you've been listening since November of last year, it's very rare that I play more than one song from the same album. So it's that's why we go through the letters so quickly. But at the same time, it's pretty impressive.
0: Yeah.
2: To do an entire show. I mean, I'll tell you what we haven't played.
0: What?
2: There's a lot of Bruce Springsteen we didn't play. We didn't play any of his studio albums. We own all of them. I did most of the live stuff that I own, but there was a whole... I have an entire box set of him playing New Year's Eve at Madison Square Garden on 1980, which is five vinyls. I didn't play that. There's a bunch of stuff I didn't play. Today, with the T's, the only thing I didn't play was Tangerine Dream live at Reims in France. They were the cathedral.
0: That's cool.
2: But every track is 30 minutes long.
0: Oh, good Lord. Yeah.
2: And it's amazing stuff, but it didn't fit the vibe of the day. So maybe we'll do a Tangerine Dream show at some point, and you'll have to all be very, very relaxed. Maybe have a lot of wine or whatever else you do.
0: Or a little whiskey.
2: To chill you out.
0: Yeah.
2: But yeah, so it didn't fit the vibe. So that, and with Sinatra, there was a bunch of Sinatra I didn't play. I have a bunch of Christmas albums. Any Christmas album I didn't play, things like that. It just didn't seem to work.
0: It's not 'tis the season, yeah.
2: But for the most part, you've heard our record collection that we have in our home.
0: Yeah.
2: We play them quite a bit when we're making dinner or when we're eating. Just pick out a vinyl and just put it on while we're cooking. And, so we've made it to the letter V. We started with numbers back in November of last year. Then we started with A, and we've come all the way through to V. We've still got W, X, Y, and Z, or Z. Today, we're going to do that today. We don't have a lot of V.
0: I was just going to say, do we have a lot of Z?
2: We have one, and it's amazing.
0: Oh, okay.
2: In fact, we might play two from that album.
0: Okay.
2: Well, it's going to be kind of tough because it'll be the same album. But
0: all right. And we don't have a lot of U. Well, that doesn't surprise me because I don't even know what that would be.
2: But we have surprisingly quite a bit of V. Well, not quite a bit, but a bit. We've got a few W's.
0: Vampire Weekend, is that what
2: couple
0: V would
2: of
0: be?
2: No, wait, I don't have Vampire Weekend because someone else took it.
0: Oh, a certain someone.
2: It's downstairs.
0: Aha.
2: Yeah, so I didn't grab it before we came, so that's a good point. Now, there's some stuff that we own that is downstairs with DJ Adame, who plays it on her vinyl table, her turntable. And I think she's got all the Vampire Weekend downstairs, so there are some things you're still missing out on, everyone.
0: Okay, well, that's all right.
2: We've got enough stuff.
0: Yeah.
2: So this next band I'm going to play a few from them. They are friends of ours, good friends of mine, and DJ Original Brewer knows him, but doesn't know him very well, but Virgin of the Birds.
0: Oh, we saw him in Marin recently.
2: We saw him playing bass.
0: Oh, not his.
2: We saw him playing bass with an improv jazz band out there in Marin just a couple of weeks ago. It was a real pleasant surprise. We were just walking through the farmer's market.
0: Just
2: I'm like, hey,
0: happened upon him.
2: I know that guy.
0: Yeah.
2: He's actually been a guest DJ on our show years ago when we were in the old studio.
0: Yeah.
2: And he picked all the music that day. It was amazing. And I can't remember what his name was. His DJ, was it Grimace? The purple guy from McDonald's was his DJ name.
0: Do you know what that is?
2: Grimace, right?
0: Yeah, but do you know what that purple thing is?
2: Tell me.
0: It's a taste bud.
2: Well, there you go. Well, Virgin of the Birds.
0: The stupidest thing ever.
2: Is a taste bud.
0: It's a purple.
2: His DJ name.
0: And why are taste buds purple?
2: I don't know. But let's not call DJ Grimace stupid, okay?
0: I don't like that at all. That's actually a really ridiculous thing. I don't know. Sorry. I get heated about that because I think it's ridiculous. But anyway.
2: Well, without further ado, with that great preamble... My favorite thing about Virgin... Well, I'll talk about it at the end, but Virgin of the Birds recorded, I believe, the majority of their music. Maybe just one album wasn't. In Scotland, of all places. Even though he's from out here.
0: Appropriate for today.
2: Exactly, because Scotland's playing tonight. In fact, I've got this amazing I've got a rare vinyl of him and a bunch of others recording in Scotland, and we'll play that at the end. Okay. We'll talk a little bit about that. But first, here's one of my favorite tracks by Virgin of the Birds.
0: Okay.
2: This is off the phenomenal album Secret Kids, and the song is Spooky, Stony, Barely Over 30.
0: Oh, toodles.

0: Hey.
1: How you doing over there?
0: I'm doing well. Morocco scored.
2: I know. That was crazy.
0: I know.
1: It was a good goal, too.
0: Yeah.
1: Well, Maddie's going to be happy, who I work with.
0: My goodness.
1: Big Morocco fan.
0: Yeah?
1: I should probably send him a text. Hydration break, everyone. Grab your drinks.
0: I know. DJ Grandma's getting tea.
1: Tea break.
0: Tea break.
1: Tea break, everyone. Or cider break.
0: Or cider
1: break. That's what I'm doing.
0: Okay.
1: Brought to you by Golden State Cider.
0: Golden State Cider.
1: Mighty dry.
0: Yes. That was good. Version of the Birds.
1: Version of the Birds, yes. So we had a couple there. We had Version of the Birds with Spooky Stony Bailey Over 30 to kick things off their 2016 album Secret Kids. Excuse me, that was a big belch.
0: Oh my goodness, that was a Golden State Cider belch.
1: And then we had Townes Van Sant with Waiting Around to Die off the 1968 album For the Sake of God.
0: Wow.
1: Which is amazing. The whole album's amazing. I didn't know what to play, so I played that one. And then Let Me Be Your Bride, also a Version of the Birds from the 2014 album Winter Seeds.
2: So let's learn something, shall we?
0: Let's learn. Educate me, love.
2: That's what I'm here for.
0: I know.
1: All right, so first we're going to talk a little bit about Townes Van Sant. So on that album that I played, the album is For the Sake of Song. For the Sake of the Song, it came out in 1968.
0: Yeah.
1: Was reproduced and remastered in 2007, but originally came out in 1968. And this is what's on the back of the album. In a hundred years, the coffee house may be only a memory old men tell their grandchildren about. But wherever folk singers gather in the year 2068, a few gifted songwriters of this century will continue to live. Perhaps the 21st century musicians will sit and talk about the troubled times of Bob Dylan, the heartaches of Hank Williams and Don Gibson, the imagination of Paul McCartney and John Lennon. These were the men that opened doors. John Townes Van Sant was one that walked through.
0: Wow.
1: Townes Van Sant, the man, he'll be remembered. They'll talk about what he was thinking while his footsteps rang in his ears as he walked down the empty winter Denver streets. What he learned in that basement by lending a compassionate ear to a man who was more than just a janitor. What he heard in those songs ringing off the black walls of back rooms in Austin and Oklahoma City. What he got out of swapping stories in a shack outside of Houston with an old man who has become a legend to blues lovers all over the world. Townes Van Sant, the man. A compulsive reader always seeking knowledge out of self-defense, if for no other reason. For in order to survive, he must understand himself and those around him. Townes Van Sant, the man, always searching out some new truth, or an old truth that had been swept under a rug in an old house and forgotten. Because the tools of a writer are truths, and truth is knowledge, and knowledge is love. And a writer like Townes writes songs not only of love between man and woman, but between man and man, and man and God. Townes Van Sant, the man, my friend. That was written by Mickey Newbury about that album, which is just amazing. Now, let's talk a little bit about Version of the Birds, shall we? Friend of mine, close friend of mine. And this album he gave me, I've never played it before. I certainly haven't played it on air. It's a compilation vinyl. A gin and swearing production. It was recorded in their new house in Leith, Scotland, between March and September of 2015. It features four different artists: Version of the Birds, Supermoon, Digital Analog, and Viking Moses. Song by Todd, split 12-inch series, and it's a low fidelity recording. It's beautiful. It's two sides. It was all recorded. A song by Toad Records is an song by Toad Records is an independent label based in Edinburgh, Scotland. And this is what it says on the back. Since the release of the last split 12-inch, Mrs. Toad and I have moved house. We've gone from Stockbridge back down to Leith, where we lived when I first moved up in Edinburgh in 2005. This, of course, means all change for the split 12-inches and the Toad sessions, because that living room in our old place was so integral to the look and sound of both. There's even more change coming, because next to our new house, there's actually a small warehouse, which we're turning into a very minimal recording studio, so we're going to have our own dedicated space in future, which is amazing. I basically think Mrs. Toad just wants all these musicians and their crap out of her house when she's trying to relax after work, honestly. There's work to be done before the warehouse is ready to be used, though, so we sort of started recording in our new living room anyway, much to her annoyance. It's a big, boomy, echoey room, and you can really hear that in the new recordings. Instead of using effects, we use closed mics on everything, with a couple of strategically placed room mics, and just brought those room mics up in the mix until it felt like it had the right character, but wasn't too overwhelming. The sound of this record is a wonderful blend of bass acoustic music and slow-paced rumbling drone. The drone comes from the song ensembles and looped violin on the digital analog songs, or the bowed guitar on the version of the Birds. And I think the way it's offset by the gorgeous quiet of the sparser, more acoustic tunes, be they led by piano or acoustic guitar, is absolutely gorgeous. This is going to be something of a one-off, because I don't think we're recording in our living room again. One of the reasons we moved to this house was so that the recording could move on its own dedicated space. So this is a one-off, tolerated only because it was temporary. The other big difference about this split is that the lineup sort of came together over time. We recorded Brendan back in March and Virgin of the Birds and Supermoon in May, when John happened to be passing through on tour. Digital Analog only ended up on the album when Ian replied to a tweet I posted saying that we had the other three bands all done, but had no idea who the fourth should be. He moved fastest, and the suggestion made total sense, and that was the final piece. I'm really looking forward to getting the new warehouse up and running, and really want to turn it into the engine room of the label. But as an interim thing, I'm hugely excited about this record. Just a one-off, idiosyncratic piece of work with real character that has come together so well. The cover of the album is a blatant rip-off of 60s jazz records, because they also recorded things live, released all sorts of collaborations, and generally made recorded music feel like a living thing rather than a museum piece, which I think is very much one of the things we try to achieve with the split 12-inch series. We had a ball making this record, and I hope you enjoy it. Matthew Young, Song, by Toad Records. We recommend you listen to these bands. And here you go. Here's Virgin of the Birds live in Matthew Young's living room, singing, let's do Cardinal Points off the album, self-titled album, but this was recorded live in his living room in Leith back in 2015.
0: Toodles!

0: I forgot to put the track in there. I'll do that when we're doing the next one.
1: But yeah, I don't know that.
0: That was Fats Waller with Ain't Misbehaving.
1: Ah, okay.
0: Off an album that I believe I got from my parents.
1: Well, yes, DJ Grandma did say that.
0: I think so. The great Fats Waller, Ain't Misbehaving. It's, I mean, every track on it's great, so I just played the first track. I did cue the wrong version of the Birds song at the beginning there. It was not what I said it was. It was actually Ilona, You Should Still Be My Vampire by Virgin of the Birds from the live sessions inside the living room in Leith, Scotland. And then we had 7 Days by Will Varley from A Spirit of Many. Came out in 2008. I got to see him open for Frank Turner. I've seen him open for a couple of bands. I believe he's going to be in Dallas when I go see The Lost Evenings with Frank Turner, because he's got all his friends coming to play open. There's 3 openers every night for 4 nights. So I think Will Varley is one of them. That album, I actually got to meet Will when I bought it. I got the Independent a few years ago. And Will, he obviously was the opener, and then he was over there signing things. So he signed the album for me, so I have it signed.
1: Super cool.
0: By the artist, and it's a great, the whole album's great. It's called Spirit of Mini. Came out in 2008, recorded in London. And yeah, Will Varley, he's part of the Frank Turner. He's got this group of musicians that, there's Beans on Toast.
1: Oh,
0: there's
1: so
0: Skinny Lister. There's a few that are all kind of part of this Frank Turner camp, and Will Varley's one of them.
1: Mm.
0: And I made Fats Waller there at the end with Ain't Misbehaving.
1: Yeah.
0: You're listening to ES Beats. We're here every Saturday from 2 till 4. Today we're going to be going a lot longer. We haven't even made it to X yet. We're on W, though.
1: Yeah.
0: We've made it to W, everyone. We're going to finish the alphabet today, whatever it takes. Might be a little out to 5. We'll see what we can do. I'm going to play shorter songs.
1: Okay.
0: For those that weren't listening at the beginning, I was explaining that it's been a tough week. It's been a roller coaster week, up and down, filled with loss and, you know, celebration. But the loss at the beginning of the week was particularly difficult with Casey passing away suddenly. Well, not suddenly. I mean, it was just really aggressive cancer. It was suddenly to us.
1: Yeah.
0: But not to her. She just wasn't sharing. She just didn't tell us. We didn't know. And she's friends with a number of DJs here at the station.
1: Yes.
0: She was really, she played just an amazing part down at the Elks Lodge.
1: Yeah.
0: Down in Union Square. And I've known her for a long time. Back when I used to go to the Dubliner a lot in Noy Valley, she was there. And so I've known her for a long time. And and it's been difficult to process, I've got to be honest.
1: Because you
0: think you've got more time.
1: Yeah.
0: And you just don't. Mm-hmm. And so if you think you've got more time, don't. Just pick up the phone.
1: Yep.
0: Pick up the phone and call and talk. So I listened to this song a couple times this week as a result, and it's War on Drugs live. This is their song Pain, and this is what I've been listening to, thinking of Casey.
1: Yeah.
0: Toodles.

0: of White's own Wet Leg.
1: So fun.
0: Too Late Now. The last track off their debut album called Wet Leg came out in 2022.
1: One of DJ Vozzy Tiger's favorites.
0: Yeah, but he's out in Europe with the lads.
1: Yes.
0: I think he's finally watching his first World Cup match tonight.
1: Oh, maybe.
0: Because the time zones and the travel, I think he's finally getting to watch
1: one. He was on a bus or coach.

0: Good morning. Good afternoon. You're listening to Freaks to the Front on RadioValencia.fm. We're here every Saturday from 12:10, 12:15, 12:30 to 2. And that was Changes by Black Sabbath. We're doing a little bit of a listening room type of vibe today. We got a bunch of new records last week at Mosswood Meltdown. Shout out.
1: That was such a fun event.
0: It was, until Iggy Pop gave me a fever and I missed all of Sunday.
1: Oh,
0: I know.
1: Sorry.
0: I'm sad.
1: I went.
0: I know.
1: A whole weekend.
0: And I was jealous. I can't tell if my mic is messed up or my headphones are messed up.
1: What?
0: Because I can only hear out of one ear half the time.
1: No, I can hear you well.
0: Okay,
1: it's
0: perfect.
1: Probably your headphones.
0: Excellent. Eccellente.
1: Eccellente.
0: Anyway, I'm DJ Lesta.
1: And I'm DJ Lento.
0: And we're back. We've had a few weeks off.
1: Yeah.
0: Last weekend we were at Mosswood. The weekend before we were in Boston. And that was
1: No, it was nice.
0: It was sweaty.
1: And it was sweaty, but I think I have too much PTSD from my PhD.
0: It's just not for us anymore, I think, is the thing.
1: Probably, yeah.
0: We're West Coasters now.
1: No, I mean, it was fun. It's just that toward the end of our staycation in Boston, I was so ready to come back to the Bay.
0: Yeah.
1: And just, I missed the studio.
0: Yes.
1: By the way, you're officially, since probably 3 weeks now, been listening to this radio from our own equipment.
0: Woo!
1: And yeah, babe, we are unstoppable now.
0: And this is all thanks to DJ Lento, who's put in a lot of hard work on
1: all
0: of the technical aspects of the radio station.
1: Exactly. And please, if you want to contribute to this radio, just, I don't know, donate some money.
0: Yeah.
1: Not to me, just the radio.
0: Just the radio.
1: Because we will need some more fundings, but things will be much better once we are fully off the rest of the whatever. Anyway, not important. Let's go back to the important thing. Today we will be briefing out the Mosswood Fest, because we actually, the first time we heard about this festival was in here.
0: Yeah.
1: I think we mentioned this.
0: Basically, about
1: time.
0: A year ago. I think we started our show in August of last year, because it was right before I started my full-time job. So I think it was August of last year. And we had heard about Mosswood Meltdown from some of the folks from Cheap Hooch, shout out. I haven't seen you guys since, but would love to. And we were like, we gotta go next year. So we did. We're not playing music from Mosswood Meltdown for the most part.
1: Yeah, because we did that already.
0: We did that already, but we're playing records that we bought there. And we have a couple records that we bought in recent days and weeks before Mosswood that we also are going to play. Well, you brought the Pino Danjo record.
1: But that was my gift.
0: That was my gift to you, but it wasn't from Mosswood, is what I'm saying.
1: No, it's the only one I brought.
0: Yeah.
1: Extra. But most of them, yeah, will come from the festival. And, you know, kind of will be also a way, I think, to remember things that happened. For example, this Black Sabbath, it's a little collection of 7 inches, and I already put this one. And it's just a collection of singles from 1970 to 1978. I got it at the Amoeba record stand, which was very much loaded, I would say.
0: Yeah, for sure.
1: And, I don't know, they just got, I don't know if they randomly got stuff from their shop or if they selected it, but I spent way too much money on that stand and another one at the show.
0: We bought a lot of records at this festival.
1: This was for my day alone. After I was already like, okay, I spent all my record budget already for the weekend. And then, you know, I was just waiting for the next band to play. I was like, yeah, whatever, I'll go check the 45 section in Amoeba. And then I found this. I was like, okay. I guess I'll get it. And it has all the singles. And I think these are the Japanese prints because it has a design in the back, especially, I think is in Japanese.
0: Oh, yeah, I noticed that too. And it's like a box set, which is cool. Exactly. It's very like collector's edition vibes.
1: Yeah, and it was decently priced. It was not cheap, but it was pretty decently priced for a sealed Black Sabbath.
0: And I think this is the only Black Sabbath that we have in our record collection here. I think you have more in Italy, but
1: I have a few in Italy.
0: Yeah, but it was pretty cool. A lot of good tracks involved in this. So we started off with Changes, which is just such a great song and great way to start the afternoon.
1: Continue with that.
0: Yeah,
1: just you know, as we get set up here. There's Sabbath, Bloody Sabbath on the other side of this, so...
0: And then we're going to be, as we play, you know, sides of or full records, we're going to be coming back to talk in between, you know, when we're flipping the records or when we're putting on something new. But we're going to keep it chill today and really just do this as a little bit of a listening room. If anybody wants to stop by, we would love to see you. We haven't seen any of our friends in weeks. So
1: shame on you.
0: Shame on you. And we will see you, hopefully, some of you, this afternoon. Let's do it. Let's do it to it.
1: Let's do it.

0: like that last song in particular, Plant Life by Parquet Courts, off their album Sympathy for Life, which we bought last weekend at Mosswood Meltdown. Was this also at the Amoeba stand, or was this at, what was it called, Alternative Art?
1: No. This was at
0: Amoeba.
1: Amoeba.
0: Cool. It was, I really like that. We played Side A. We went straight from Black Sabbath into Parquet Courts because of just what we were doing. And I figured it was a nice little segue. We're kind of just like doing right now some Side A's. We.
1: This is also Side A, yeah.
0: Yeah. Although, fuck the bar Side A.
1: Oh, I didn't think about that.
0: Yeah, fuck that bar. But yeah,
1: whatever.
0: We just don't like them. They're mean. They're rude.
1: They have a bad staff, but other than that, it's a good spot.
0: Yeah, yeah. Fuck the staff. Anyway, or at least the ones we've met. Sorry if there are some that we haven't met.
1: Maybe,
0: anyway,
1: maybe there's cooler people now.
0: Exactly.
1: We still have that Justin Bieber record.
0: We found a Justin Bieber record, but we were going to anonymously drop that off outside of them, just as a little bit of an insult. A little bit of shade we were going to throw.
1: Yeah.
0: We'll still do it.
1: Confrontational gift.
0: Yeah, but we'll just drop it and run away so we won't actually be confrontational.
1: Ourselves.
0: But yeah, the free shit table on our floor really yields a lot of treasures.
1: Yeah.
0: But so did Mosswood Meltdown, as we were talking about.
1: Oh yeah. So and I think we'll play some more from this desk. This stand, the Amoeba stand.
0: Yeah. Yeah.
1: Because after this, actually no, I want to play something from the other record label that I got a record from. Well, actually two, but I only have one here. But yeah, before, it's another Amoeba find.
0: Yeah.
1: Iggy Pop and the Stooges.
0: Which we saw Iggy Pop. He was headlining on Saturday at Mosswood.
1: Incredible.
0: And he was
1: what a fucking fever. Legend.
0: I'm sure his goal was to give people a fever, but
1: I really enjoyed it, and I was completely mesmerized. I was like, how the hell this guy is so energetic.
0: He's so energetic. He's 79 years old.
1: He keeps ripping. He walks like a pirate.
0: Yeah.
1: And it still rips.
0: I really
1: rip, bro. Honestly,
0: strutted around that
1: good
0: stage.
1: Good for you. I hope I had his hair, most of all. I really like his hair.
0: It's you want a, like, blonde...
1: Straight blonde,
0: long hair?
1: Yeah, but more like a surfer blonde, you know?
0: Yeah.
1: Like somebody like that spends all his day...
0: orangey blonde.
1: Under the sun, or maybe working in the field, like... I don't know. Growing wine. What does he do now, besides being Iggy Pop?
0: I don't know. We should have asked.
1: He's definitely... I mean, is he retired? I guess not.
0: No, he's clearly still performing, and we are welcoming a visitor who is just walking in, biked up right now, Sophia! Welcome to your first time at Radio Valencia. You can bring your bike in.
1: Perfect timing.
0: Because
1: we're about to listen to this Side A record.
0: Yeah.
1: Iggy Pop and the Stooges.
0: And once again, we're doing a little bit of a listening room here at Freaks to the Front on Radio Valencia. And so we're going to be back after this first side of the Stooges. Let's do it.

0: this is a really long last song on side A of the Stooges. Is this album self-titled?
1: Yeah.
0: Okay. The Stooges by the Stooges. That's a really nice first side. We had our girl Sophia come in. We got to chat, but she's just stopping by. We are today, if you're just tuning in to Freaks to the Front, we are doing a little listening room vibe, playing a side or two of some nice records that we bought at Mosswood Meltdown last weekend. The next one up, we've got No Means No, which I don't actually know. With a K.
1: I don't know why.
0: Can you tell us about No Means No?
1: Yeah, I've just on their Wikipedia page. No Means No, sometimes stylized, No Means No, or No Means No, was a Canadian punk rock band.
0: Okay, Canada. Canadian.
1: What's up, Josh? Victoria, British Columbia, and later relocated in Vancouver. But basically, this record here, it's really iconic, if I can find it wrong. There you go. Let's see, overview. Wrong was described by drummer John Wright as the band's most popular album by a country mile.
0: Okay. Well, then we should...
1: When asked to speculate as to the reason why Wrong enjoyed such relative success, John Wright attributed to the mainstream success of Nirvana and the rising popularity of alternative music.
0: Okay, we don't need to read the whole Wikipedia page.
1: No, come on. this was recently, generous post-hardcore or jazzcore.
0: Okay, I don't really know what jazzcore is.
1: I haven't heard jazzcore in a while, but there's some pretty sick bands, actually, especially from Italy, like Zoo.
0: Okay.
1: Oh my God, what a fucking...
0: I don't even know how to, picture the genre.
1: It's basically free jazz. The first band to approach the genre were the Stooges.
0: Okay.
1: 1970s, more specifically, on three songs from the second album, Fun House.
0: Okay, Fun House LA Blues. Well, I think we should put it on, because I want to play some more sides of some more albums, and we don't have a ton of time left.
1: Oh, exactly. Yeah, let's play No Means No. Oh, by the way, the thing I wanted to say is this from Alternative Tentacles, something like that?
0: Wait. Yeah, Alternative Tentacles was the name of the...
1: Alternative Tentacles is this California-based label.
0: Oh, it's a label?
1: By the guy from Dead Kennedys.
0: Oh, so that was his label.
1: Yeah.
0: Because they said it was from
1: Jello
0: his...
1: Jello Biafra?
0: Yeah, Jello...
1: Hello? How do you...
0: Hello? Yellow, I think, maybe?
1: Yellow. Biafra.
0: Biafra, but...
1: I never knew how it was pronounced.
0: Yeah, I don't know either, but this whole section of Alternative Tentacles was also from his personal collection, so that was pretty cool. I didn't actually know his name, so then they were like, this is from Yellow or Jello or Hello Biafra. I didn't know who that was, but now I know that he's from Dead Kennedys.
1: Anyway, this... let's see.
0: Oh my God, there's so many walls you have to break through to get to this fucking... Just go up to the top. You just Googled it. How to pronounce it?
1: Let's ask AI.
0: Oh my God.
1: I don't know. Whatever.
0: Okay, truly does not matter. Let's stop wasting our time, okay, and let's just
1: anyway,
0: put it
1: his,
0: on.
1: His record is his record label is great, and they just put out this legendary record again, which when I saw it there, I was like, brr. And I also got this Brujeria, fucking grind deathcore band.
0: But we're not going to listen to that one.
1: I mean, unfortunately not, but... It's I got a sick 45 RPM of this grind band from metal band from Mexico.
0: Okay. Well, we can listen to that one at home. Maybe
1: El Patron.
0: Maybe when I'm not home.
1: Anyway, this is No Means No with Wrong, and we'll be back.

I got tired of waiting because I found out there's only a very, very fine line between biding one's time and wasting one's time. Do you know what I mean? I got tired of waiting, that's all.

0: I got tired of waiting too. We have limited time, and I felt like that was kind of a lot. We're going to go a lot in a different direction now. One of the albums that I was most excited for us to have procured was this Donna Summer album. So we're going to take it a little disco. Yeah. DJ Lento wants to say something.
1: My mic?
0: Yes, and here's his mic.
1: I just wanted to say that this record was produced by Giorgio Moroder, which is an Italian producer that moved to, I don't know, the UK, I would say. I forgot. Or the US.
0: Cool.
1: Probably the US. Donna Summer was from United States, no?
0: I think so, but I've never heard her speak, so
1: anyway,
0: I'm not entirely
1: Giorgio Moroder
0: sure.
1: And Donna Summer, very, very nice find, also from Amoeba Stand. This was this was surprisingly cheap, because this is a fucking iconic compilation.
0: Yeah, and this side only has two tracks. One of them's pretty long,
1: pretty
0: but
1: long,
0: so fun. And once we wrap up side A of this, or actually I think it's side C of this album. Yeah, I can't easily see that from where I'm standing. Once we wrap this up, we will move on to Pino Danjo, because that's just a nice little segue.
1: Totally.
0: So a little disco moment from us here on Freaks to the Front.
1: You can turn it up again.
0: Yeah, I'll turn it back up.
1: No. I mean, people listening.
0: Oh, yeah.
1: Listening anymore.
0: Yeah, they might not be.
1: Sorry, like punk.
0: I like punk too, but it wasn't the moment. It wasn't the moment.
1: I mean, that's a cool Canadian band, anyway.
0: Yeah, for sure.
1: Okay, don't censor me.
0: Sorry, I didn't mean to press that. Okay, we're going to keep it moving because we got limited time. Let's do it. We got Donna Summer up next.

0: Full track recording with no compensation for multi-track reproduction.
1: 1, 2, 3, 4, 1, 2, 3, 4. 1, 2, 3, 4.
2: Calm.

0: vibey Pino Danjo.
1: So fucking smooth.
0: Yeah. I liked our disco chapter of this show today.
1: Yeah. Very touchy feely.
0: Very touchy feely. This has been fun. We have been playing.
1: No, you suck.
0: Yeah, I suck.
1: This is punk.
0: Well, it was for a minute. But yeah, we've been playing, like, we've been doing like listening room style vibes today with just like full sides of albums, and we've been playing all vinyl, all records that we bought last weekend when we were at Mosswood Meltdown, except for this one, which I bought for DJ Lento for his birthday on Discogs, and it had to ship from
1: Thank you.
0: It had to ship all the way from Belgium, I think, because it's so rare. Nobody has it.
1: It skips a little, but yeah, it's really, really rare.
0: So it's that's my so anyway we're gonna log off now. You've been listening to Freaks to the Front on Radio Valencia.fm. We're here every Saturday from 12 to 2. ES Beats is up next with DJ ESB, so stick around and listen to his show. It's also playing all vinyl. And yeah, we'll just let you smooth it out for the rest of the next 2 minutes. I'm DJ Lesta.
1: This is DJ Lento.
0: And happy Saturday.

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1: Again, a salute to the Prince of Darkness. Always there is an unbeliever to defile the supernatural. The unbeliever is a scourge to the world. Down with them wherever they may be. The will of the Prince of Darkness shall be done.

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0: What is it?
1: What's wrong?
2: I saw something.
3: An old bald man with an evil smile.
2: How the hell did you know that?
3: I saw him too.
2: Oh, give me a break.
3: You saw Henri Picard.
2: That's an insult to my intelligence. I do not have to take this from a goddamn street corner con artist. I'm sorry, that was uncalled for. I just don't...
3: It's quite all right. It's always difficult when your belief system is threatened.
2: I will be the judge of that.

0: IMU clear to reverse. No one has ever seen anything like this.
1: Scorpio 5, this is Houston Control. Communication back. Can you read me? Houston calling Scorpio 5. Steve, do you read me? Steve? Steve, are you all right?
0: Communication's back. I read you. Magnificent! You've never seen anything until you've seen the sun through the rings of Saturn.

sorry to interrupt your recreation, Sergeant Pinback, to feed the alien. May I remind you, Sergeant Pinback, that it was your idea in the first place to bring the alien on board. If I may quote you, you said the ship needed a mascot.

0: Do you like our owl?
1: It's artificial.
0: Of course it is.
1: Must be expensive.
0: Very. I'm Rachel.
1: Deckard.
0: It seems you feel our work is not a benefit to the public.
1: Replicants are like any other machine. They're either a benefit or a hazard. They're a benefit, it's not my problem.
0: May I ask you a personal question?
1: Sure.
0: Have you ever retired a human by mistake?
1: No.
0: But in your position, that is a risk.
2: Is this to be an empathy test? Capillary dilation of the so-called blush response? Fluctuation of the pupil? Involuntary dilation of the iris?
1: We call it void comp for short.
0: Mr. Deckard, Dr. Eldon Terrell.
3: Demonstrate it. I want to see it work.
1: Where's the subject?
3: I want to see it work on a person. I want to see a negative before I provide you with a positive.
1: What's that going to prove?
3: Indulge me.
1: On you?
3: Try her.

0: How did you sleep last night?
1: Fine. Brief nightmare, but that's to be expected in this kind of a place.
0: Harry says he had a nocturnal visitor last night. What we used to colorfully refer to as a succubus.
1: A succubus?
2: Yeah. What's so damn funny?

0: it's in the graveyard. David, come here, look. What's he doing?
1: Stopping at headstones as though he's looking for something.
0: He gives me the willies.
2: You're imagining things.
0: I'm not imagining it. I feel it. I feel something's gonna happen. Something terrible. I'm sorry, David. I'm just scared. But just look at him.
1: Okay, so he's a creep. Maybe looking at headstones is his thing.

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It won't scare me.

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The most horrifying evil you can imagine. 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

sudden realization comes that we've lost someone very dear to us in death. At first it isn't real, it's just a nightmare. Everything will be okay in the morning. But of course, it isn't, it isn't, it isn't. This is Night Sounds. I'm Good Evening, Good Morning. Night Sounds is on the air to bring comfort and therapy and help, encouragement and inspiration. Tonight's program is entitled When Loved Ones Die, and I think that you'll agree

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I'm Flyface Necronomicon, served by Morzevian Vampires. Thanks for listening today. Stay tuned for the Casbah Club with King Rat coming up at 2 p.m.

Good afternoon, Casbah Club listener. How are you doing this afternoon? This is your selector, King Rat, here to play some rock and some roll for you. Often undefinable, indefinable, uncategorical, uncategorizable tunes like that one by Gans. The artist is called Gans. The song was This Product. Is it rock? Is it industrial? Is it post-punk? Is it post-rock? I don't know what it is. But that's the song we kicked off our show today. Hope you enjoyed it. Moving right along, the next song I've queued up is this band called Go-Go Penguin. I met this guy when I was on vacation who told me that Go-Go Penguin was his favorite band. And I'm like, wow, I've never even heard of this band. It's really exciting when I literally love going to a show of a band that I only kind of sort of know of. And then you get there and there's a couple hundred people who this is their favorite band and they know all the words and they're just having a blast. And I actually really enjoy that, even if they're not like my favorite band, but I still have a good time. And so that's kind of how I feel about introducing you to Go-Go Penguin, because this guy really dug them. And so now you get to listen to them and see what you think. The song is called Call to the Void, and it's a little jazzy. I apologize in advance. I don't really play jazz. But, you know, it rocks enough to fit my kind of way I think of this show. So here we go. Enjoy.

Okay, so that was a patented Casbah Club all over the place set. I kind of enjoyed it. The first song was Go Go Penguin doing a song called Call to the Void. And then we had an artist or a band called Sex Mask. The song was called No Love. And then S.G. Goodman did that Butthole Surface cover of Pepper. And then that last band was called, the band is The Thing. And the song is Dave's TV. It's like anything that has Dave's name in it, I can't help but think that Dave's not here, man. Everything's Dave's not here. I don't know. That routine just sticks in your head once you know it, you know. Dave's not here. Anyway, that was kind of fun, The Thing. Let's see. What do I have coming up next? Oh, yeah. Juliet and the Licks. They were a band. I don't know, like, I guess a good 20 years ago now, Juliet Lewis's band. I don't know how you feel about celebrities going off and forming bands. I kind of have no problem with it. It's like, go be creative. Do something more interesting than pretending to be other people on screen. And so anyway, Juliet and Licks is all right. So we're going to play You're Speaking My Language off of their You're Speaking My Language album. And it goes like this.

Oh, I like that one very much. I like a little No Gods, No Masters, poppy, punky chorus to sing along to. Isn't that nice? Very nice, very nice. Okay, that set was started off by Juliet and the Licks doing You're Speaking My Language, followed by a band called the Skinner Brothers. The song was Pie and Mash. And then we had from Columbia, Ella Minus. Song was called Upwards. And then that last band was called So Good from the UK. I rewrote the fucking Bible is the name of the song. I like that poppy tune. You know, I was wondering if I was going to address the fact that I have not done a show for a while. I've been busy with stuff and things and like all kinds of stuff. I mean, summer ended up being a busier time than I expected. I mean, I did sort of bring it upon myself. I gave myself a couple more projects than I had before the summer started. So that's kept me a little bit busy. I'm actually going to be back here in this studio on Saturday to be interviewed about one of those projects. I moved to Salem, Massachusetts a couple years ago, and this year I'm starting to do some film festivals because film festivals is kind of what I know how to do. And so I have one coming up next weekend of a series of Irish films. And then in September I have a series of animal films. And then, you know, my usual October festivals, et cetera, et cetera. Anyway, I've been busy. And then, you know, stuff happening with the family and the town and just, I don't know, stuff going on. I don't know how it is with you, but just stuff is going on. It's been kind of a hectic summer. There's been cool sports stuff happening with the Knicks and then the soccer and then all that stuff. Anyway, it's been kind of cool. So I haven't been here. I haven't been here to do a show. It's been like a month since I've done a show, but I'm glad to be here today. And I'm going to try to keep it up a little bit more frequently. I'll do my best. I do try, I swear. Okay, the next tune I have queued up is a band called This Is a Revolver. The song is Machine Man.

0: another four songs in the books for today's Kasbah Club Show. Started off with This Is a Revolver. Song was Machine Man. And then we had Spinnerette. Spinnerette was the first band after the Distillers that Brody Dahl put together, before Brody Dahl just decided to just be Brody Dahl and not a Spinnerette. That song was Ghetto Love. And then we had Voca Gentle was the band. The song was Cheddar Man. And then the Murder City Devils doing Rum to Whiskey. Murder City Devils are a lot of fun. Good song, good song. Let's see. Okay, coming up next. Well, I had a good time, actually. I enjoyed that last Skinner Brothers song, so I'm going to play you another Skinner Brothers song. This one is called Bong Ripper. It goes like this.
1: It's been a long time since it has. Still learning to smoke, though. What smoke?

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Overseas being the British Isles, I suppose. It's how I usually go. I have another one, actually. This next band is Yard Act. I've played them before on the show. They're out of Leeds, England. This song is Redeemer.

Okay, so we started off that set with Yard Act doing a song called Redeemer, followed by The Slow Country. The song was Firing Line. And then we had The Last Dinner Party doing Big Dog, and then the last band, Proto Martyr, out of Detroit, Michigan. The song was called Processed by the Boys. That catches us up. Let's see, about 80 minutes into my show. I have 40 minutes left. Okay. Coming up next, one of my favorite bands, King Khan and the Shrines. This song is from the Idle No More album. It is called Luckiest Man.

Okay, so let's see. King Khan in the Shrines did Luckiest Man to kick off that set. Then we had Vegas doing When It's Gone, followed by Metz doing Get Off, and then Heidi Curtis was that last song What Am I Missing. Pretty good stuff. I played you something by Brody Dahl earlier from Spinneret, and now we're going to play a Brody Dahl solo tune. So with the interesting title of Meet the Fetus, Oh the Joy. Here we go.

All righty then. So that is this almost my last set. I thought maybe time for another song or two. I don't know. We'll see. Let's see what happens. Hold on, I'm pushing buttons. All right, so that set was Brody Dahl started it off with Meet the Fetus, Oh the Joy, followed by Nis, spelled N-I-I-S, Nis. The song was The Bow. And then we had Big Special out of the West Midlands of England. Yes, Boss was the song. The last tune was Mall from Dublin, Ireland, a song called Laundries. And I got 10 minutes left on the show. I have enough time to play you a new song by the Bobby Lees and then maybe one other thing. I don't know what yet. So let me just get started here with the Bobby Lees. The song is Napoleon, and it goes like this. Hope you enjoyed the show. We'll see you next week, hopefully.

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